I can be your angel or your devil. Come back to me. I miss you. Every bad boy needs a good girl.

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3: 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Happiness is so sad.

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Another drink.

0: 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I make you sick. EHR.
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Crisscross Amsterdam, Luisa Sonza, and Willie William. My Oh My.

everything I wanna be. And I can feel the things I don't normally feel. Yeah, I can finally be totally honest. It's like I'm looking down the barrel of a gun.